good morning heartache. Here we go again. Good morning heartache. You're the one who knew when. Now every day I stop by, I say to you, good morning heartache.

pray through Sunday blues. Good morning, heartache. Here we go again. Good morning, heartache. And the one who knew me well. Now every day I start.

0: really snowy, and it looks as though it's going to be blizzard. We imagine that we're already travelling on the ice and then we're going to be the best way to go for our ice.
1: Well, I'm going to go to the

0: We're on a month's campsite in Poland, near the Bison Reserve. It's ducks and chicken dinner. This is the bird song that accompanies our cooking from the An old man strolled down the bank into our camp as we were preparing dinner. He wore an old Polish military cap and Wellington boots. He carried a long staff which he used to draw signs, dates and times into the sand.
1: Yeah, this would be like galactic background radiation, so it's like from the cosmic microwave background, which is, you know, basically if you tune any radio in between channels and get static, some of that is sort of left over from the Big Bang, so it's like 14 billion neurons broadcast.
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1: It goes at the speed of light, so I don't know what it's about 8 minutes.
2: Do you think we're likely to get the sound of Jupiter tonight? Or do you think that orientation is slightly off?
1: No, I mean, in terms of the fishing analogy, you know, we've got every chance. But having said that, you know, you don't know.
0: Curving in to the left-hand edge of E6.
3: from this point slightly and continue this line to the left edge of C6. Now you must double back on yourself. From this point, a few millimetres out, continue the line back down to the midpoint on G6.
0: Pregnant and I.
3: From this point, continue the line on a horizontal plane to the centre of G7. From the centre of G7, you must draw a slightly diagonal line up into the edge of C6. Around the bottom left-hand corner of B6. And again, repeating the curve up into the midpoint of A5. From this point,
4: Basium, through Hodge, I've just had a really delicious beer with cherry, which was great. Australian beer. And we haven't tasted it yet, but earlier today we were in this beautiful Australian home courtyard in Canada, where they do chocolate truffles. And they have more chocolate truffles and chocolate cake and double chocolate truffles.
5: Well, we're going for breakfast there tomorrow to make ourselves feel really sick. So that's a sort of taste in store.
6: When I landed,
7: you are a millwright. A millwright engineer. You could say a mind like yours might better have been born on less barren soil than a Tunstead baby of Quaker stock, with very little time for learning. But the ideas rose anyway, right in front of you, so as you could say you couldn't stop them. They came.
8: Meanwhile,
7: the logic.
8: You are sat at a drive-in,
7: winking like
8: sometimes watching a fake sunset.
7: Almost independent of the man that bore them.
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0: Because we met only lately. fingers cutting the navigations for you. 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What heroine called chance. Daughter. I am Swinford now. Listen where you are. While heaven lends us grace, let us fly this place.
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1: Sorry. Are you coming in? No, okay. Bye.
2: Hey, boy, I got that. Go talk to him. You got time.
3: Ask her what she thinks of the working people creating an armed revolution against the exploiting classes in their state structures.
4: Well, Marxists can be just as genocidal as capitalists.
3: Or whether or not she's a dialectical materialist and accords primacy to the class struggle.
4: Avoid Marxism. Or telling her you're a Trotskyite.
3: Trotskyist. Only a Stalinist would call the Trotskyist a Trotskyite. And I'm not a Trotskyist anymore. I'm a Maoist.
2: Right. I forgot. Sorry.

0: love with someone who didn't love me back.
1: Who?
0: One of my grad students. I was very much in love with him.
1: Him? It was a boy? You fell in love with the boy?
0: Yes, I did. Very much so.
1: That's silly.
0: You're right. It was silly. It was very, very silly.
2: There's another word for it.
3: Dad.
1: So, that's when you tried to kill yourself.
0: Well, no. The boy that I was in love with fell in love with another man, Larry Sugarman.
4: Who's Larry Sugarman?
0: Larry Sugarman is perhaps the second most highly regarded proof scholar in the U.S.
3: Who's number one?
0: That would be me, Rich.
3: What?
1: So, that's one.
0: No. What happened was I was a bit upset. So I said some things that I shouldn't have said, and I did some things that I shouldn't have done, and subsequently I was fired from my job and forced to move out of my apartment and move into a motel.
1: And that's when you tried to...
0: Well, no. Actually, all of that was okay. What happened was 2 days ago, the MacArthur Foundation, in its infinite wisdom, awarded a genius grant to Larry Sugarman. And that's when I...
2: decided to check out early.
0: Yes, yes. And I failed at that as well.
5: Olive, the important thing to understand here is that Uncle Frank gave up on himself. He made a series of foolish choices. I'm sorry, and he gave up on himself, which is something that winners never do.

0: structure, stability.
1: They need to go to a real school so they can get real jobs.
2: You're gonna get them killed. Whoa. Sorry, but your kids are without a mother now. I don't think you have any idea what you're doing to them.
0: I'm saving their lives. That's what I'm doing.
2: Ben, you sound so ridiculous.
0: Is knowing how to set a broken bone or how to treat a severe burn ridiculous? Knowing how to navigate by the stars in total darkness, that's ridiculous? How to identify edible plants, how to make clothes from animal skins, how to survive in the forest with nothing but a knife, that's ridiculous to you?
2: Jesus.
0: They have the cardiovascular and muscular endurance levels of elite athletes.
2: Who cares? They're children. They need to go to school. They need to learn about the world.
0: Justin! Jackson! Would you please come down here for a second?
2: What?
0: How old are you now, Jackson?
3: 13.
0: Can you tell me what the Bill of Rights is?
3: What something costs, I guess.
0: It's a good guess. Justin, you're in high school?
4: Yeah.
0: Do you like your school?
4: It's whatever.
0: Do you know what the Bill of Rights is?
4: It's a government thing, right? Like, rights that people have in America and stuff.
0: Yeah. Hey, Saja?
5: Yes?
0: Would you please come down here a moment, sweetie? I wanted to ask you a quick question. Saja just turned 8, by the way. The Bill of Rights.
5: Amendment 1. Congress should make no law respecting an establishment of religion or prohibiting the free exercise thereof or abridging the freedom of...
0: Stop. Regurgitating memorized amendments isn't what I'm asking for. Just tell me something about it in your own words.
5: It's not the Bill of Rights. We'd be more like China. Here, at least, we don't have warrantless searches. We have free speech. Citizens are protected from cruel and unusual punishments.
6: That's enough.
5: Are protected.
0: Wait a minute. Saja, how would you characterize the 2010 Supreme Court decision on Citizens United?
5: Corporations have the same rights as people, so there's no spending limit on candidates. Which means a country is ruled by corporations and their lobbies do fund candidates and command their fealty by demanding...
6: Jesus Christ. You made your point. We get it. It's very impressive. All of you.

0: Sometimes I just wish I could go to sleep till I was 18. And skip all this crap, high school and everything. Just skip it.
1: You know Marcel Proust?
0: He's the guy you teach.
1: Yeah. French writer. Total loser. Never had a real job. Unrequited love affairs. Gay. Spent 20 years writing a book almost no one reads. But he's also probably the greatest writer since Shakespeare. Anyway, he gets down to the end of his life. And he looks back and decides that all those years he suffered, those were the best years of his life. Because they made him who he was. All the years he was happy, you know, total waste. Didn't learn a thing. So, if you sleep until you're 18, think of the suffering you're gonna miss. I mean, high school, those are your prime suffering years. They don't get better suffering than that.
0: You know what? Fuck beauty contests. Life is one fucking beauty contest after another. You know, school, then college, then work? Fuck that. And fuck the Air Force Academy. If I want to fly, I'll find a way to fly. You know, you do what you love, and fuck the rest.
1: Glad you're talking again, Dwayne. You're not nearly as stupid as you look.